0: making of Fleetwood Mac's Rumours album wasn't easy. Everyone in the band was breaking up, often with each other, while writing and recording songs inspired by the turmoil. But according to songwriter Stevie Nicks, the band's first and only number one single came pretty quickly, like a lot of her songs do.
1: My songs from the beginning always seemed to be the easiest. You know, Dreams was a ref vocal just like Seven Wonders. So that was the first time I was sitting up on a huge Marshall amp with a pretty bad cold and sang that. So that was that. It was recorded and done in about one night.
0: From Rumours, Fleetwood Mac.

0: These are cola nuts. 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These are uncola nuts. They grow here too. They're a bit larger than cola nuts, juicier too. It's the uncola nut that helps give 7-Up its fresh, clean taste. No aftertaste. 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
1: Ladies and gentlemen, back to the music.

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1: Midnight, Greenwich Mean Time. In Hong Kong, it's 8 a.m. In Darwin, Australia, it's 9:30 a.m. And it's 9 p.m. in Buenos Aires, Argentina.
2: From Feature Story News in Washington, I'm James Goodison. Opening statements have been delivered in a landmark federal trial accusing Meta of deliberately designing Facebook and Instagram in ways that harm children and teenagers. 29 U.S. states filed the lawsuit in 2023, and four of them, California, Colorado, Kentucky, and New Jersey, are leading the case before a federal judge in Oakland, California. Meta says it could face as much as $1.4 trillion in penalties, and the company strongly denies the allegations. Ira Spitzer reports from Oakland.
3: Families of alleged victims of Facebook and Instagram and the
2: U.S. President Donald Trump has said there are no talks underway or scheduled with Iran, contradicting his own statement from Monday when he said his administration had established a back channel with Iran's Revolutionary Guard. The reversal came on Tuesday as the 60-day deadline for negotiations under the Islamabad Memorandum of Understanding expired, with no deal in sight to end the war or resolve the dispute over Tehran's nuclear program. Iran's chief negotiator has responded with a list of demands for reopening the Strait of Hormuz, including the lifting of the U.S. naval blockade and unfreezing billions of dollars in Iranian assets. Nick Harper reports from Washington.
4: Remember, over recent weeks, he has suggested that there are talks going on in the background. But on a post on social media this morning, he said there are no talks or conversations going on or scheduled. Now, that contradicts his own envoy, Jared Kushner, his son-in-law, who was in the Middle East over the last few days, and on Monday said that there were conversations. He said they were more robust than they've ever been. Donald Trump also this Tuesday saying that the U.S. naval blockade remains in full force and that the Hormuz Strait is open and operating.
2: And Ukraine has launched more than 620 drones at the Moscow region overnight in what Russian officials described as the largest attack on the capital in 2 years, injuring three people, including a 10-year-old girl, and shutting down all four of Moscow's international airports. The massive barrage comes as the Kremlin simultaneously pursues a diplomatic partnership further afield, hosting Myanmar's leaders for a series

0: of cooperation agreements covering trade, energy and construction. Moscow says it's begun building a nuclear power plant in Myanmar as the two countries seek to deepen economic ties whilst Russia faces extensive Western sanctions. Dasha Chernyshova reports from Moscow.
1: The Kremlin has said that there will be a series of documents signed after the negotiations are held at the Kremlin, and we understand those documents will be in different spheres where the two countries are eyeing deeper cooperation. Primarily, this is the area of trade, economic cooperation, as well as investment, energy, transport infrastructure, construction, and there has been a meeting with the Prime Minister of Russia, Mikhail Mishustin.
2: With FSN Spotlight, I'm Simon Marks, looking again today at what happens if the war in Iran does not end. The Memorandum of Understanding signed 2 months ago by the US and Iran has now expired without any movement towards the full-scale peace negotiation that it envisaged. Alison Miner, former National Security Council Director for Arabian Peninsula Affairs, says the world now needs to brace for prolonged economic dislocation.
3: I think it means the Strait of Hormuz being compromised for the foreseeable future. I think that water always finds a way to flow, and we will see potentially more traffic through the strait, but not a full pre-war level. I think that the prospects for a negotiated settlement that is blessed by Tehran, that is blessed by Washington and the international community, is appearing increasingly unlikely. And I think the Gulf solution will be to diversify as much as possible. So there's no single industry that is resilient against continued disruptions from Iran, whether it be attacks on the Gulf or disruption in the Strait of Hormuz. And I think the unfortunate thing about warfare today is that it doesn't take a catastrophic attack with advanced weapons to have those consequences.
2: She spoke to Foreign Policy magazine, reflecting the absence of any international optimism about the Strait of Hormuz being reopened anytime soon. With FSN Spotlight, I'm Simon Marks.
0: Now for your latest headlines. Opening statements have been delivered in a landmark trial accusing Meta of deliberately designing Facebook and Instagram in ways that harm children and teenagers. US President Donald Trump said there are no talks underway or scheduled with Iran, contradicting his own statement from Monday. And Ukraine has launched a huge drone attack on Russia, the largest in 2 years, shutting all four of Moscow's international airports. And that's the latest from FSN. I'm James Goodison.

0: it go.
1: Yes, just sink your teeth into a piece of delicious Wrigley's Spearmint Gum and see how the good chewing helps you keep alert and at your best. Millions get enjoyment chewing Wrigley's Spearmint while driving, and at other times, too. How about you?

0: Islam in ways that harm children and teenagers. US President Donald Trump said there are no talks underway or scheduled with Iran, contradicting his own statement from Monday. And Ukraine has launched a huge drone attack on Russia, the largest in 2 years, shutting all four of Moscow's international airports.
1: This portion of the show is being brought to you by Ed's all-new decaffeinated shampoo, the only shampoo that is guaranteed not to keep your hair awake at night.

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2: From Feature Story News in Washington, I'm James Goodison. Opening statements have been delivered in a landmark federal trial accusing Meta of deliberately designing Facebook and Instagram in ways that harm children and teenagers. 29 U.S. states filed the lawsuit in 2023, and four of them, California, Colorado, Kentucky, and New Jersey, are leading the case before a federal judge in Oakland, California. Meta says it could face as much as $1.4 trillion in penalties, and the company strongly denies the allegations. Ira Spitzer reports from Oakland.
3: Families of alleged victims of Facebook and Instagram and the
2: U.S.
3: families
2: President
3: of
2: Donald
3: those
2: Trump
3: victims
2: has said there are no talks underway
3: court,
2: or scheduled with Iran,
3: about the
2: contradicting
3: harms
2: his
3: that
2: own
3: they
2: statement from Monday when he said his administration had established a back
3: children.
2: Channel with Iran's Revolutionary Guard. The reversal came on Tuesday as the 60-day deadline for negotiations under the Islamabad Memorandum of Understanding expired with no deal in sight to end the war or resolve the dispute over Tehran's nuclear program. Iran's chief negotiator has responded with a list of demands for reopening the Strait of Hormuz, including the lifting of the U.S. naval blockade and unfreezing billions of dollars in Iranian assets. Nick Harper reports from Washington.
4: Remember, over recent weeks, he has suggested that there are talks going on in the background. But in a post on social media this morning, he said there are no talks or conversations going on or scheduled. Now, that contradicts his own envoy, Jared Kushner, his son-in-law, who was in the Middle East over the last few days, and on Monday said that there were conversations. He said they were more robust than they've ever been. Donald Trump also this Tuesday saying that the U.S. naval blockade remains in full force and that the Hormuz Strait is open and operating.
2: And Ukraine has launched more than 620 drones at the Moscow region overnight in what Russian officials described as the largest attack on the capital in 2 years, injuring three people, including a 10-year-old girl, and shutting down all four of Moscow's international airports. The massive barrage comes as the Kremlin simultaneously pursues a diplomatic partnership further afield, hosting Myanmar's leaders for a series of cooperation agreements covering trade, energy and construction. Moscow says it's begun building a nuclear power plant in Myanmar as the two countries seek to deepen economic ties whilst Russia faces extensive Western sanctions. Dasha Chernyshova reports from Moscow.
5: The Kremlin has said that there will be a series of documents signed after the negotiations are held at the Kremlin, and we understand those documents will be in different spheres where the two countries are eyeing deeper cooperation. Primarily, this is the area of trade, economic cooperation, as well as investment, energy, transport infrastructure, construction, and there has been a meeting with the Prime Minister of Russia, Mikhail Mishustin.
2: That's the latest. I'm James Goodison.
6: Hello, this is Viv with the weather. In Hong Kong, it's 30 degrees. So it feels like 34 degrees.
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1: Ladies and gentlemen, this is Captain Tobias Wilcock welcoming you aboard Coconut Airways Flight 372 to Bridgetown, Barbados. We will be flying at an height of 32,000 feet and at an airspeed of approximately 600 miles per hour. Refreshment will be served after takeoff. Kindly fasten your safety belts and refrain from smoking until...

words mean I am a truthful man from the land of the palm trees. And before dying, I want to share these poems of my soul. My poems are soft green. My poems are also flaming crimson. My poems are like a wounded fawn seeking refuge in the forest. The last verse says, con los pobres de la tierra. With the poor people of this earth.

2 hours Greenwich Mean Time. In Hong Kong, it's 10 a.m. In Bangkok, it's 9 a.m. And it's 7 a.m. in Tashkent,

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1: From Feature Story News in Washington, I'm James Goodison. Opening statements have been delivered in a landmark trial accusing Meta of deliberately designing Facebook and Instagram in ways that harm children and teenagers. US President Donald Trump said there are no talks underway or scheduled with Iran, contradicting his own statement from Monday. And Ukraine has launched a huge drone attack on Russia, the largest in 2 years, shutting all four of Moscow's international airports.
2: Yesterday's
3: Yesterday's
2: best

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0: To Van Morrison, it was just a catchy song he wrote, recorded in a one-off set of sessions for Bang Records. What it became was his breakthrough hit. And a legal nightmare, since he'd unknowingly signed away all the rights to it beforehand. As a result, he's unimpressed by how the songs remained immensely popular after over half a century.
1: The most popular songs are usually the ones that are the catchiest and that are promoted the most. And some of them over-promoted, some of them were like Brown Eyed Girl were over-promoted something because Sony would put it on every compilation known to man and promoted it way after it became hot originally because they bought the tracks. More so than my own record company at the time wasn't promoting my stuff hardly at all.
0: Here's Van Morrison, Brown Eyed Girl.

0: Everybody's got the fever. Saturday Night Fever. Paramount Pictures presents Saturday Night Fever, starring John Travolta as Tony Manero, the king of the discos. Every guy wants to dance like him. Every girl wants to be with him. Saturday Night Fever. Catch it. Rated R. Under 17. Not admitted without parent.
1: Ladies and gentlemen, back to the music.

0: These oldies bring back memories of sock hops, hot cars, and all those girls who dumped me.
1: Oh, 3 hours, Greenwich Mean Time. In Hong Kong, it's 11 a.m. In Tokyo, it's noon. And it's 6 a.m. in Istanbul, Turkey.
2: From Feature Story News in Washington, I'm James Goodison. Opening statements have been delivered in a landmark federal trial accusing Meta of deliberately designing Facebook and Instagram in ways that harm children and teenagers. 29 U.S. states filed the lawsuit in 2023, and four of them, California, Colorado, Kentucky, and New Jersey, are leading the case before a federal judge in Oakland, California. Meta says it could face as much as $1.4 trillion in penalties, and the company strongly denies the allegations. Ira Spitzer reports from Oakland.
3: Families of alleged victims of Facebook and Instagram and the
2: U.S.
3: families
2: President
3: of
2: Donald
3: those
2: Trump
3: victims
2: has said there are no talks underway
3: court,
2: or scheduled with Iran,
3: about
2: contradicting his own statement from Monday when he said his administration had established a back
3: children.
2: Channel with Iran's Revolutionary Guard. The reversal came on Tuesday as the 60-day deadline for negotiations under the Islamabad Memorandum of Understanding expired with no deal in sight to end the war or resolve the dispute over Tehran's nuclear program. Iran's chief negotiator has responded with a list of demands for reopening the Strait of Hormuz, including the lifting of the U.S. naval blockade and unfreezing billions of dollars in Iranian assets. Nick Harper reports from Washington.
4: Remember, over recent weeks, he has suggested that there are talks going on in the background. But on a post on social media this morning, he said there are no talks or conversations going on or scheduled. Now that contradicts his own envoy, Jared Kushner, his son-in-law, who was in the Middle East over the last few days, and on Monday said that there were conversations. He said they were more robust than they've ever been. Donald Trump also this Tuesday saying that the US naval blockade remains in full force and that the Hormuz Strait is open and operating.
2: And Ukraine has launched more than 620 drones at the Moscow region overnight in what Russian officials described as the largest attack on the capital in 2 years, injuring three people, including a 10-year-old girl, and shutting down all four of Moscow's international airports. The massive barrage comes as the Kremlin simultaneously pursues a diplomatic partnership further afield, hosting Myanmar's leaders for a series of cooperation agreements covering trade, energy and construction. Moscow says it's begun building a nuclear power plant in Myanmar as the two countries seek to deepen economic ties whilst Russia faces extensive Western sanctions. Dasha Chernyshova reports from Moscow.
5: The Kremlin has said that there will be a series of documents signed after the negotiations are held at the Kremlin, and we understand those documents will be in different spheres where the two countries are eyeing deeper cooperation. Primarily, this is the area of trade, economic cooperation, as well as investment, energy, transport infrastructure, construction, and there has been a meeting with the Prime Minister of Russia, Mikhail Mishustin.
2: That's the latest. I'm James Goodison.

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2: Feature story news in Washington, I am James Goodison. Opening statements have been delivered in a landmark trial accusing Meta of deliberately designing Facebook and Instagram in ways that harm children and teenagers. US President Donald Trump said there are no talks underway or scheduled with Iran, contradicting his own statement from Monday. And Ukraine has launched a huge drone attack on Russia, the largest in 2 years, shutting all four of Moscow's international airports.

This portion of the show is being brought to you by Ed's Heavy Beer, the beer for drinkers who just don't get enough calories in their regular beer. Ed's Heavy Beer has so many calories that you'll gain 15 pounds just from blowing off the foam.

Sunday at 5 p.m. Hong Kong time, that's 0900 GMT, you can remember the hits across America on Greatest Hits USA. I should know. I'm Chuck Matthews, and I'll be your host for 3 hours of 60s and 70s music to bring back memories. Oh, and some facts and stories, too.

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In Hong Kong, it's noon. In Dar es Salaam, it's 7 a.m. and it's 9 p.m. in Phoenix, Arizona.

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1: From Feature Story News in Washington, I'm James Goodison. Opening statements have been delivered in a landmark federal trial accusing Meta of deliberately designing Facebook and Instagram in ways that harm children and teenagers. 29 U.S. states filed the lawsuit in 2023, and four of them, California, Colorado, Kentucky, and New Jersey, are leading the case before a federal judge in Oakland, California. Meta says it could face as much as $1.4 trillion in penalties, and the company strongly denies the allegations. Ira Spitzer reports from Oakland.
2: Families of alleged victims of Facebook and Instagram and the
1: U.S.
2: families
1: President
2: of
1: Donald
2: those
1: Trump
2: victims
1: has said there are no talks underway
2: court,
1: or scheduled with Iran,
2: about
1: contradicting his own statement from Monday when he said his administration had established a back
2: children.
1: Channel with Iran's Revolutionary Guard. The reversal came on Tuesday as the 60-day deadline for negotiations under the Islamabad Memorandum of Understanding expired with no deal in sight to end the war or resolve the dispute over

0: Tehran's nuclear program. Iran's chief negotiator has responded with a list of demands for reopening the Strait of Hormuz, including the lifting of the US naval blockade and unfreezing billions of dollars in Iranian assets. Nick Harper reports from Washington.
1: Remember, over recent weeks, he has suggested that there are talks going on in the background. But on a post on social media this morning, he said there are no talks or conversations going on or scheduled. Now, that contradicts his own envoy, Jared Kushner, his son-in-law, who was in the Middle East over the last few days. And on Monday said that there were conversations. He said they were more robust than they've ever been. Donald Trump also this Tuesday saying that the US naval blockade remains in full force and that the Hormuz Strait is open and operating.
0: And Ukraine has launched more than 620 drones at the Moscow region overnight in what Russian officials described as the largest attack on the capital in 2 years, injuring three people, including a 10-year-old girl, and shutting down all four of Moscow's international airports. The massive barrage comes as the Kremlin simultaneously pursues a diplomatic partnership further afield, hosting Myanmar's leaders for a series of cooperation agreements covering trade, energy and construction. Moscow says it's begun building a nuclear power plant in Myanmar as the two countries seek to deepen economic ties whilst Russia faces extensive Western sanctions. Dasha Chernyshova reports from Moscow.
2: The Kremlin has said that there will be a series of documents signed after the negotiations are held at the Kremlin, and we understand those documents will be in different spheres where the two countries are eyeing deeper cooperation. Primarily, this is the area of trade, economic cooperation, as well as investment, energy, transport infrastructure, construction, and there has been a meeting with the Prime Minister of Russia, Mikhail Mishustin.
0: That's the latest. I'm James Goodison.
3: Hello, this is Viv with the weather. In Hong Kong, it's 33 degrees.
4: Our humidity is 66.
3: So it feels like 41 degrees.

5 hours Greenwich Mean Time. In Hong Kong, it's 1 p.m. In Honolulu, Hawaii, it's 7 p.m. And it's midnight in Quito, Ecuador.

This portion of the show is being brought to you by Harold's Memory Improvement School, owned and operated by that renowned memory expert, good old Harold, you know him.

0: From Feature Story News in New Delhi, I'm Ishan Garg. Opening statements have been delivered in a landmark federal trial accusing Meta of deliberately designing Facebook and Instagram in ways that harm children. The S&P 500 fell 0.5% on Tuesday and the Nasdaq composite dropped more than 1% as a surge in U.S. government bond yields to multi-decade highs rattled investors. U.S. President Donald Trump has said there are no talks underway or scheduled with Iran, contradicting his own statement from Monday. From Bureaus Worldwide, this is FSN.
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Sunday at 5 p.m. Hong Kong time, that's 0900 GMT, you can remember the hits across America on Greatest Hits USA. I should know. I'm Mr. Music Chuck Matthews, and I'll be your host for 3 hours of 60s and 70s music to bring back memories. 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
2: Hello, this is Viv with the weather. In Hong Kong, it's 33 degrees.

0: To Van Morrison, it was just a catchy song he wrote, recorded in a one-off set of sessions for Bang Records.
1: What it became was his breakthrough hit.
0: An illegal nightmare, since he'd unknowingly signed away all the rights to it beforehand. As a result, he's unimpressed by how the songs remained immensely popular
1: after over half a century.
2: The most popular songs are usually the ones that are the catchiest and that are promoted the most. And some of them over-promoted, some of them were

0: ago. Like Brian and I were overpromoted something because Sony would put it on every compilation known to man and promoted it way, way after PMI originally because they bought the tracks. More so than my own record company at the time wasn't promoting my stuff hardly at all.
1: Here's Van Morrison, Brown Eyed Girl.

0: 6 hours Greenwich Mean Time. In Hong Kong, it's 2 p.m. In Minsk, it's 9 a.m. And it's 11:45 a.m. in Kathmandu, Nepal.
1: From Feature Story News in New Delhi, I'm Ashant Garg. Opening statements have been delivered in a landmark federal trial accusing Meta of deliberately designing Facebook and Instagram in ways that harm children and teenagers. 29 U.S. states filed the lawsuit in 2023, and four of them, California, Colorado, Kentucky, and New Jersey, are leading the case before a federal judge in Oakland, California. Meta says it could face as much as $1.4 trillion in penalties, and the company strongly denies the allegations. Ira Spitzer reports from Oakland.
2: This consortium of U.S. states has accused Meta of deliberately designing its platforms, Facebook and Instagram, in ways that are harmful to children and teenagers, and making those design choices despite knowing about the harms that their products would cause to those people. So we've seen kind of a groundswell of legal activity over the past couple years.
1: The S&P 500 fell 0.5% on Tuesday, and the Nasdaq Composite dropped more than 1% as a surge in U.S. government bond yields to multi-decade highs rattled investors. The yield on the 30-year U.S. Treasury bond hit a fresh 19-year high, and analysts point to several factors behind the sell-off in government bonds. Mitch McCann in New York says there are multiple reasons driving the decline.
3: The first reason is related to the national debt and the fiscal deficit here in the U.S. The deficit was up to $432 billion in July, and the U.S. government is paying $1.2 trillion in interest just to serve the $40 trillion debt this country has. Now, that means that the government needs to issue things like bonds to pay off that interest and service the debt. So when there is more supply of bonds on the market, their price goes down, and that may encourage some investors to sell them off. And another reason is something we've talked about many times in the last couple of months, and that is persistent inflation.
1: U.S. President Donald Trump has said there are no talks underway or scheduled with Iran, contradicting his own statement from Monday when he said his administration had established a back channel with the Iran's Revolutionary Guard. The reversal came on Tuesday as the 60-day deadline for negotiations under the Islamabad Memorandum of Understanding expired, with no deal in sight to end the war or resolve the dispute over Tehran's nuclear program. Iran's chief negotiator, Mohammad Bagheer Ghalibaf, has responded with a list of demands for reopening the Strait of Hormuz, including the lifting of the U.S. naval blockade and the unfreezing of billions of dollars in Iranian assets. Nick Harper reports from Washington.
4: Remember, over recent weeks, he has suggested that there are talks going on in the background. But on a post on social media this morning, he said there are no talks or conversations going on. Donald Trump also this Tuesday saying that the U.S. naval blockade remains in full force and that the Hormuz Strait is open.
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0: Simon Marks. Today, what's behind Russia's threats to the UK that it could face consequences for supplying drones to Ukraine that have been used in long-range attacks against Russian territory? The Russian embassy in London accused Prime Minister Andy Burnham's government of acting as an accomplice and co-perpetrator of bloody crimes and terrorist attacks. That's a reference to Ukraine's continuing and growing ability to strike at targets deep inside Russian territory, including some even in Moscow. Christopher Steele is a former intelligence officer with the UK's MI6.
1: The Russian leadership's deliberately kept both the draft of soldiers and the war away from the major cities, Moscow and St. Petersburg. But the war, as you know, is now coming home big time to those cities and others. And indeed, the shortage of troops on the front line means that they may well have to conscript people from those cities as well. And I think overall, the war, which has now lasted longer than Russia's or the Soviet Union's participation in the Second World War, is having a pretty deleterious effect on the Russian leadership and its standing amongst its own people.
0: Earlier this week, Russia shot down 180 drones in the Moscow region on a single night. But one Ukrainian strike destroyed a warehouse operated by Wildberries, Russia's equivalent of Amazon. At least three people, including a 10-year-old girl, were reported to have died in that attack. With FSN Spotlight, I'm Simon Marks.
2: And the main news again. Opening statements have been delivered in a landmark federal trial accusing Meta of deliberately designing Facebook and Instagram in ways that harm children. The S&P 500 fell 0.5% on Tuesday, and the Nasdaq composite dropped more than 1% as a surge in U.S. government bond yields to multi-decade highs rattled investors. U.S. President Donald Trump has said there are no talks underway or scheduled with Iran, contradicting his own statement from Monday. There's more from us on Twitter at Feature Story. And that is the latest Feature Story news.

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0: From Feature Story News in New Delhi, I'm Ishan Garg. Opening statements have been delivered in a landmark federal trial accusing Meta of deliberately designing Facebook and Instagram in ways that harm children. The S&P 500 fell 0.5% on Tuesday and the Nasdaq composite dropped more than 1% as a surge in U.S. government bond yields to multi-decade highs rattled investors. U.S. President Donald Trump has said there are no talks underway or scheduled with Iran, contradicting his own statement from Monday. From Bureaus Worldwide, this is FSN.
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In Hong Kong, it's 3 p.m. In Reykjavik, Iceland, it's 7 a.m. And it's 10 a.m. in Nairobi, Kenya.

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9: 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In Hong Kong, it's 33 degrees.

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1: The Carpenters.

We never stop playing Carl Douglas, David Bowie, David Cassidy, Grand Funk, Johnny Nash, Joni Mitchell, Police, Santa Esmeralda, right here on

0: denies the allegations. Ira Spitzer reports from Oakland.
1: This consortium of U.S. states has accused Meta of deliberately designing its platforms, Facebook and Instagram, in ways that are harmful to children and teenagers, and making those design choices despite knowing about the harms that their products would cause to those people. So we've seen kind of a groundswell of legal activity over the past couple years.
0: The S&P 500 fell 0.5% on Tuesday, and the Nasdaq composite dropped more than 1% as a surge in U.S. government bond yields to multi-decade highs rattled investors. The yield on the 30-year U.S. Treasury bond hit a fresh 19-year high, and analysts point to several factors behind the sell-off in government bonds. Mitch McCann in New York says there are multiple reasons driving the decline.
2: The first reason is related to the national debt and the fiscal deficit here in the U.S. The deficit was up to $432 billion in July, and the U.S. government is paying $1.2 trillion in interest just to serve the $40 trillion debt this country has. Now, that means that the government needs to issue things like bonds to pay off that interest and service the debt. So when there is more supply of bonds on the market, their price goes down, and that may encourage some investors to sell them off. And another reason is something we've talked about many times in the last couple of months, and that is persistent inflation.
0: U.S. President Donald Trump has said there are no talks underway or scheduled with Iran, contradicting his own statement from Monday when he said his administration had established a back channel with the Iran's Revolutionary Guard. The reversal came on Tuesday as the 60-day deadline for negotiations under the Islamabad Memorandum of Understanding expired, with no deal in sight to end the war or resolve the dispute over Tehran's nuclear program. Iran's chief negotiator, Mohammad Bagheer Ghalibaf, has responded with a list of demands for reopening the Strait of Hormuz, including the lifting of the U.S. naval blockade and the unfreezing of billions of dollars in Iranian assets. Nick Harper reports from Washington.
3: Remember, over recent weeks, he has suggested that there are talks going on in the background. But in a post on social media this morning, he said there are no talks or conversations going on. Donald Trump also this Tuesday saying that the U.S. naval blockade remains in full force and that the Hormuz Strait is open.
0: From bureaus worldwide, this is FSN.
4: Hello, this is Viv with the weather. In Hong Kong, it's 33 degrees. So it feels like 44 degrees.
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In Hong Kong, it's 4 p.m. In Johannesburg, it's 10 a.m. And in Bangkok, it's

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2: From Feature Story News in New Delhi, I'm Ishan Garg. Opening statements have been delivered in a landmark federal trial accusing Meta of deliberately designing Facebook and Instagram in ways that harm children. The S&P 500 fell 0.5% on Tuesday and the Nasdaq Composite dropped more than 1% as a surge in U.S. government bond yields to multi-decade highs rattled investors. U.S. President Donald Trump has said there are no talks underway or scheduled with Iran, contradicting his own statement from Monday. From bureaus worldwide, this is FSN.
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Mike overnight, Steve with history, Paul with F1 and tennis, Kat taking you back, FFN with the news, and me with the weather. 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

0: To Van Morrison, it was just a catchy song he wrote, recorded in a one-off set of sessions for Bang Records. What it became was his breakthrough hit, an illegal nightmare since he'd unknowingly signed away all the rights to it beforehand. As a result, he's unimpressed by how the songs remained immensely popular after over half a century.
1: The most popular songs are usually the ones that are the catchiest and that are promoted the most. And some of them over-promoted, some of them were like, over, like Brown Eyed Girl were over-promoted something because Sony would put it on every compilation known to man and promoted it way, way after it became hot originally because they bought the tracks. More so than my own record company at the time wasn't promoting my stuff hardly at all.
0: Here's Van Morrison, Brown Eyed Girl.

0: evidence have been delivered in a landmark federal trial accusing Meta of deliberately designing Facebook and Instagram in ways that harm children and teenagers. 29 U.S. states filed the lawsuit in 2023, and four of them, California, Colorado, Kentucky, and New Jersey, are leading the case before a federal judge in Oakland, California. Meta says it could face as much as $1.4 trillion in penalties, and the company strongly denies the allegations. Ira Spitzer reports from Oakland.
1: This consortium of U.S. states has accused Meta of deliberately designing its platforms, Facebook and Instagram, in ways that are harmful to children and teenagers, and making those design choices despite knowing about the harms that their products would cause to those people. So we've seen kind of a groundswell of legal activity over the past couple years.
0: The S&P 500 fell 0.5% on Tuesday, and the Nasdaq Composite dropped more than 1% as a surge in U.S. government bond yields to multi-decade highs rattled investors. The yield on the 30-year U.S. Treasury bond hit a fresh 19-year high, and analysts point to several factors behind the sell-off in government bonds. Mitch McCann in New York says there are multiple reasons driving the decline.
2: The first reason is related to the national debt and the fiscal deficit here in the U.S. The deficit was up to $432 billion in July, and the U.S. government is paying $1.2 trillion in interest just to serve the $40 trillion debt this country has. Now, that means that the government needs to issue things like bonds to pay off that interest and service the debt. So when there is more supply of bonds on the market, the price goes down, and that may encourage some investors to sell them off. And another reason is something we've talked about many times in the last couple of months, and that is persistent inflation.
0: U.S. President Donald Trump has said there are no talks underway or scheduled with Iran, contradicting his own statement from Monday when he said his administration had established a back channel with Iran's Revolutionary Guard. The reversal came on Tuesday as the 60-day deadline for negotiations under the Islamabad Memorandum of Understanding expired, with no deal in sight to end the war or resolve the dispute over Tehran's nuclear program. Iran's chief negotiator, Mohammad Bagheer Ghalibaf, has responded with a list of demands for reopening the Strait of Hormuz, including the lifting of the U.S. naval blockade and the unfreezing of billions of dollars in Iranian assets. Nick Harper reports from Washington.
3: Remember, over recent weeks, he has suggested that there are talks going on in the background, but in a post on social media this morning, he said there are no talks or conversations going on. Donald Trump also this Tuesday saying that the U.S. naval blockade remains in full force and that the Hormuz Strait is open.
0: From Bureaus Worldwide, this is FSN.
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0: Turn off that music. 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
1: 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In Hong Kong, it's 5 p.m. In Seoul, South Korea, it's 6 p.m. And it's noon in Riyadh, Saudi Arabia.
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1: Hello, this is Viv with the weather. In Hong Kong, it's 31 degrees.

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0: I went to a garden party.
1: Rick Nelson, Garden Party, the long-awaited album inspired by the million-selling single of the same name. Rick Nelson, Garden Party, now on MCA Decca Records and Tape.

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1: From Feature Story News in New Delhi, I'm Ishan Garg. Opening statements have been delivered in a landmark federal trial accusing Meta of deliberately designing Facebook and Instagram in ways that harm children and teenagers. 29 U.S. states filed the lawsuit in 2023, and four of them, California, Colorado, Kentucky, and New Jersey, are leading the case before a federal judge in Oakland, California. Meta says it could face as much as $1.4 trillion in penalties, and the company strongly denies the allegations. Ira Spitzer reports from Oakland.
2: This consortium of U.S. states has accused Meta of deliberately designing its platforms, Facebook and Instagram, in ways that are harmful to children and teenagers, and making those design choices despite knowing about the harms that their products would cause to those people. So we've seen kind of a groundswell of legal activity over the past couple years.
1: The S&P 500 fell 0.5% on Tuesday, and the Nasdaq Composite dropped more than 1% as a surge in U.S. government bond yields to multi-decade highs rattled investors. The yield on the 30-year U.S. Treasury bond hit a fresh 19-year high, and analysts point to several factors behind the sell-off in government bonds. Mitch McCann in New York says there are multiple reasons driving the decline.
3: The first reason is related to the national debt and the fiscal deficit here in the U.S. The deficit was up to $432 billion in July, and the U.S. government is paying $1.2 trillion in interest just to serve the $40 trillion debt this country has. Now, that means that the government needs to issue things like bonds to pay off that interest and service the debt. So when there is more supply of bonds on the market, the price goes down, and that may encourage some investors to sell them off. And another reason is something we've talked about many times in the last couple of months, and that is persistent inflation.
1: U.S. President Donald Trump has said there are no talks underway or scheduled with Iran, contradicting his own statement from Monday when he said his administration had established a back channel with the Iran's Revolutionary Guard. The reversal came on Tuesday as the 60-day deadline for negotiations under the Islamabad Memorandum of Understanding expired, with no deal in sight to end the war or resolve the dispute over Tehran's nuclear program. Iran's chief negotiator, Mohammad Bagheer Ghalibaf, has responded with a list of demands for reopening the Strait of Hormuz, including the lifting of the U.S. naval blockade and the unfreezing of billions of dollars in Iranian assets. Nick Harper reports from Washington.
4: Remember, over recent weeks, he has suggested that there are talks going on in the background. But in a post on social media this morning, he said there are no talks or conversations going on. Donald Trump also this Tuesday saying that the U.S. naval blockade remains in full force and that the Hormuz Strait is open.
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5: Hello, this is Viv with the weather. In Hong Kong, it's 30 degrees.
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5: So it feels like 34 degrees.
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That's 11 o'clock Saturday morning in Hong Kong with yours truly, Chuck Matthews, on Greatest Hits USA. I hope you'll join me. Hong Kong's Apple FM. 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

11 hours, Greenwich Mean Time. In Hong Kong, it's 7 p.m. In Lagos, it's noon. And it's 8 a.m. in Buenos Aires, Argentina.

This portion of the show is being brought to you by Mama Edwina's genuine, authentic, real imitation frozen simulated pizza pie with an average of 53 anchovies per pizza. This is just an estimate, however, and your anchovies may vary.

it's me! Here's a wrap that you should know, made with Pillsbury Cricket Roll. Just wrap a wiener, filled with cheese. Bake it up. It's sure to please.

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1: From Feature Story News in New Delhi, I'm Ishan Garg. Opening statements have been delivered in a landmark federal trial accusing Meta of deliberately designing Facebook and Instagram in ways that harm children. The S&P 500 fell 0.5% on Tuesday and the Nasdaq composite dropped more than 1% as a surge in U.S. government bond yields to multi-decade highs rattled investors. U.S. President Donald Trump has said there are no talks underway or scheduled with Iran, contradicting his own statement from Monday. From Bureaus Worldwide, this is FSN.
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Sunday at 5 p.m. Hong Kong time, that's 0900 GMT, you can remember the hits across America on Greatest Hits USA. I should know. I'm Chuck Matthews, and I'll be your host for 3 hours of 60s and 70s music to bring back memories. Oh, and some facts and stories, too. All of that.

0: To Van Morrison, it was just a catchy song he wrote, recorded in a one-off set of sessions for Bang Records. What it became was his breakthrough hit, and a legal nightmare since he'd unknowingly signed away all the rights to it beforehand. As a result, he's unimpressed by how the songs remained immensely popular after over half a century.
1: The most popular songs are usually the ones that are the catchiest and that are promoted the most. And some of them over-promoted, some of them were like Brian Iger were over-promoted something because Sony would put it on every compilation known to man and promoted it way after it became hot originally because they bought the tracks. More so than my own record company at the time wasn't promoting my stuff hardly at all.
0: Here's Van Morrison, Brown Eyed Girl.

My friends from college, they're

0: Car Wash.
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0: Starring George Carlin as the cab driver, Mr. Richard Pryor as Daddy Rich, Franklin Ajay, Professor Irwin Corey, the Pointer Sisters, and a full disco soundtrack.
2: Right on.
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0: In Hong Kong, it's 8 p.m. In Nagoya, it's 9 p.m. And it's 2 p.m. in Cape Town, South Africa.
1: From Feature Story News in New Delhi, I'm Ishan Garg. Opening statements have been delivered in a landmark federal trial accusing Meta of deliberately designing Facebook and Instagram in ways that harm children and teenagers. 29 U.S. states filed the lawsuit in 2023, and four of them, California, Colorado, Kentucky, and New Jersey, are leading the case before a federal judge in Oakland, California. Meta says it could face as much as $1.4 trillion in penalties, and the company strongly denies the allegations. Ira Spitzer reports from Oakland.
2: This consortium of U.S. states has accused Meta of deliberately designing its platforms, Facebook and Instagram, in ways that are harmful to children and teenagers, and making those design choices despite knowing about the harms that their products would cause to those people. So we've seen kind of a groundswell of legal activity over the past couple years.
1: The S&P 500 fell 0.5% on Tuesday, and the Nasdaq Composite dropped more than 1% as a surge in U.S. government bond yields to multi-decade highs rattled investors. The yield on the 30-year U.S. Treasury bond hit a fresh 19-year high, and analysts point to several factors behind the sell-off in government bonds. Mitch McCann in New York says there are multiple reasons driving the decline.
3: The first reason is related to the national debt and the fiscal deficit here in the U.S. The deficit was up to $432 billion in July, and the U.S. government is paying $1.2 trillion in interest just to serve the $40 trillion debt this country has. Now, that means that the government needs to issue things like bonds to pay off that interest and service the debt. So when there is more supply of bonds on the market, their price goes down, and that may encourage some investors to sell them off. And another reason is something we've talked about many times in the last couple of months, and that is persistent inflation.
1: U.S. President Donald Trump has said there are no talks underway or scheduled with Iran, contradicting his own statement from Monday when he said his administration had established a back channel with the Iran's Revolutionary Guard. The reversal came on Tuesday as the 60-day deadline for negotiations under the Islamabad Memorandum of Understanding expired with no deal in sight to end the war or resolve the dispute over Tehran's nuclear program. Iran's chief negotiator, Mohammad Bagheer Ghalibaf, has responded with a list of demands for reopening the Strait of Hormuz, including the lifting of the U.S. naval blockade and the unfreezing of billions of dollars in Iranian assets. Nick Harper reports from Washington.
4: Remember, over recent weeks, he has suggested that there are talks going on in the background. But in a post on social media this morning, he said there are no talks or conversations going on. Donald Trump also this Tuesday saying that the U.S. naval blockade remains in full force and that the Hormuz Strait is open.
5: With FSN Spotlight, I'm Simon Marks. Today, what's behind Russia's threats to the UK that it could face consequences for supplying drones to Ukraine that have been used in long-range attacks against Russian territory? The Russian embassy in London accused Prime Minister Andy Burnham's government of acting as an accomplice and co-perpetrator of bloody crimes and terrorist attacks. That's a reference to Ukraine's continuing and growing ability to strike at targets deep inside Russian territory, including some even in Moscow. Christopher Steele is a former intelligence officer with the UK's MI6.
6: The Russian leadership's deliberately kept both the draft of soldiers and the war away from the major cities, Moscow and St. Petersburg. But the war, as you know, is now coming home big time to those cities and others. And indeed, the shortage of troops on the front line means that they may well have to conscript people from those cities as well. And I think overall, the war, which has now lasted longer than Russia's or the Soviet Union's participation in the Second World War, is having a pretty deleterious effect on the Russian leadership and its standing amongst its own people.
5: Earlier this week, Russia shot down 180 drones in the Moscow region on a single night. But one Ukrainian strike destroyed a warehouse operated by Wildberries, Russia's equivalent of Amazon. At least three people, including a 10-year-old girl, were reported to have died in that attack. With FSN Spotlight, I'm Simon Marks.
1: And the main news again. Opening statements have been delivered in a landmark federal trial accusing Meta of deliberately designing Facebook and Instagram in ways that harm children. The S&P 500 fell 0.5% on Tuesday, and the Nasdaq Composite dropped more than 1% as a surge in U.S. government bond yields to multi-decade highs rattled

0: investors. U.S. President Donald Trump has said there are no talks underway or scheduled with Iran, contradicting his own statement from Monday. There's more from us on Twitter at Feature Story. And that is the latest Feature Story news.
1: Messages off, music on.

0: Where were you born, man?
1: Huh? Where was I born?
0: That's right, I said, where were you born?
1: Hey, are you one of those dudes that do horoscopes, man? Hey, I'm a Cancer with a bad moon rising.
0: Look here, El Fago, watch my lips. Where were you born?
1: I was born in East L.A., man. I was born in East L.A.
0: Oh, yeah, you're born in East L.A. Well, let's see your green card, huh?
1: Green card? I'm from East L.A.
0: All right, well, then who's president of the United States?
1: Oh, that's easy, man. That guy that used to be on Death Valley days, John Wayne.
0: All right, let's go. Come on.

0: It's 12:44.
1: Easy Rider rides again. Easy Rider, the story of a man who went looking for America and couldn't find it anywhere.
2: You know, this used to be a hell of a good country. I don't understand what's going on with it.
3: Everybody got chicken, man. That's what happened.
1: Easy Rider, starring Peter Fonda, Dennis Hopper, and Jack Nicholson.
2: They're not scared of you. They're scared of what you represent to them. What you represent to them is freedom.
3: What the hell's wrong with freedom, man? That's what it's all about.
1: Easy Rider rides again. Easy Rider from Columbia Pictures. Rated R. Under 17, not admitted without parent.
4: From Feature Story News in New Delhi, I'm Ishan Garg. Opening statements have been delivered in a landmark federal trial accusing Meta of deliberately designing Facebook and Instagram in ways that harm children. The S&P 500 fell 0.5% on Tuesday and the Nasdaq composite dropped more than 1% as a surge in U.S. government bond yields to multi-decade highs rattled investors. U.S. President Donald Trump has said there are no talks underway or scheduled with Iran, contradicting his own statement from Monday. From bureaus worldwide, this is FSN.
5: This portion of the show is being brought to you by Anonymous Yogurt, the yogurt nobody ever heard of. Anonymous. Ask for it by name.

0: Romance.
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2: 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Hey folks, it's Al Jardine from the Beach Boys.
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13 hours Greenwich Mean Time. In Hong Kong, it's 9 p.m. In Jakarta, Indonesia, it's 8 p.m. And it's 6 p.m. in Tashkent, Uzbekistan.

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1: From Feature Story News in New Delhi, I'm Ishan Garg. Opening statements have been delivered in a landmark federal trial accusing Meta of deliberately designing Facebook and Instagram in ways that harm children and teenagers. 29 U.S. states filed the lawsuit in 2023, and four of them, California, Colorado, Kentucky, and New Jersey, are leading the case before a federal judge in Oakland, California. Meta says it could face as much as $1.4 trillion in penalties, and the company strongly denies the allegations. Ira Spitzer reports from Oakland.
2: This consortium of U.S. states has accused Meta of deliberately designing

0: designing its platforms, Facebook and Instagram, in ways that are harmful to children and teenagers, and making those design choices despite knowing about the harms that their products would cause to those people. So we've seen kind of a groundswell of legal activity over the past couple years.
1: The S&P 500 fell 0.5% on Tuesday, and the Nasdaq Composite dropped more than 1% as a surge in U.S. government bond yields to multi-decade highs rattled investors. The yield on the 30-year U.S. Treasury bond hit a fresh 19-year high, and analysts point to several factors behind the sell-off in government bonds. Mitch McCann in New York says there are multiple reasons driving the decline.
2: The first reason is related to the national debt and the fiscal deficit here in the U.S. The deficit was up to $432 billion in July, and the U.S. government is paying $1.2 trillion in interest just to serve the $40 trillion debt this country has. Now, that means that the government needs to issue things like bonds to pay off that interest and service the debt. So when there is more supply of bonds on the market, the price goes down, and that may encourage some investors to sell them off. And another reason is something we've talked about many times in the last couple of months, and that is persistent inflation.
1: U.S. President Donald Trump has said there are no talks underway or scheduled with Iran, contradicting his own statement from Monday when he said his administration had established a back channel with the Iran's Revolutionary Guard. The reversal came on Tuesday as the 60-day deadline for negotiations under the Islamabad Memorandum of Understanding expired, with no deal in sight to end the war or resolve the dispute over Tehran's nuclear program. Iran's chief negotiator, Mohammad Bagheer Ghalibaf, has responded with a list of demands for reopening the Strait of Hormuz, including the lifting of the U.S. naval blockade and the unfreezing of billions of dollars in Iranian assets. Nick Harper reports from Washington.
3: Remember, over recent weeks, he has suggested that there are talks going on in the background. But on a post on social media this morning, he said there are no talks or conversations going on. Donald Trump also this Tuesday saying that the U.S. naval blockade remains in full force and that the Hormuz Strait is open.
1: From bureaus worldwide, this is FSN.
4: Hello, this is Viv with the weather. In Hong Kong, it's 29 degrees. And the humidity is 72%. So it feels like 34 degrees.
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1: Okay, right in here, sweetheart. Now look, this is nothing to worry about, right? It's just a rehearsal.
2: A rehearsal?
1: You got it, Theo.
2: Don't upset me, Howard.
1: Right, now look, these are the words.
2: And I sing them.
1: No, you talk them.
2: You mean I don't get to sing?
1: No, you talk, sweetheart. And Barry over there, he plays the piano. That's Barry. Say hello to Barry.
2: Hello to Barry. Does he sing?
1: No, he plays the piano. Okay, come on, let's go.
2: If a picture paints 1,000 words, then why can't I paint you?
1: Hold it, listen, do you think you can do it without the lollipop in your mouth?
2: The words will never show the you I've come to know.
1: Oh, terrific.
2: And if a face could launch 1,000 ships, then where am I to go?
1: Don't sing, sweetheart.
2: There's no one home but you.
1: Oh, goodness.
2: You're all that's left me. Two.
1: Now the chorus singers come in, they sing right along with you, and one.

0: You come and pour yourself on me.
1: Oh, goodness.
0: Cool it. If a man could be two places at one time.
2: Keep it low, keep it butch.
0: Well, I'd be with you.
2: No, lower. Watch your image, Theo.
0: Later for you, baby. Beside you. All the way. If the world should stop revolving, spinning slowly down to die.
3: I think I'm gonna cry.
0: Shut up.

0: gorgeous. They all just gorgeous. Oh, mercy.
1: You want one?
2: Oh, thank you.
1: Does Barry want one?
2: Barry, do you want a lollipop?
3: No thanks, man.
1: You're beautiful, Barry.
2: Oh. Oh, Theo. Oh, these are... these are truly wondrous. I mean, oh, heavens. Oh, Theo. Oh, what is in these lollipops?
1: You're under arrest, sweetheart.
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3: From Future Story News in Paris, I'm Ross Cullen. The former Ukrainian defense minister has called for a wartime presidential election in a significant domestic political challenge to President Volodymyr Zelensky. The World Health Organization is extending its alert level for the Ebola outbreak in the Democratic Republic of Congo, and legislation granting incurably ill adults the right to assisted dying has been formally adopted in France after being signed into law by President Macron.
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0: To Van Morrison, it was just a catchy song he wrote, recorded in a one-off set of sessions for Bang Records. What it became was his breakthrough hit, and a legal nightmare since he'd unknowingly signed away all the rights to it beforehand. As a result, he's unimpressed by how the songs remained immensely popular after over half a century.
1: The most popular songs are usually the ones that are the catchiest and that are promoted the most. And some of them over-promoted, some of them were like Brown Eyed Girl were over-promoted something because Sony would put it on every compilation known to man and promoted it way after it became hot originally because they bought the tracks. More so than my own record company at the time wasn't promoting my stuff hardly at all.
0: Here's Van Morrison, Brown Eyed Girl.

0: Polaroid introduces an economy model of the famous color pack camera for half the price of the original. Same great film. Same fast loading. Same electric eye. Yet it's half the price of the original model. You get the same beautiful color prints in 60 seconds, black and white in 10, in the same big size. Yet it's half the price of the original model. Isn't it your turn to own a Polaroid color pack camera?
1: Ladies and gentlemen, back to the music.

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1: 15 hours, Greenwich Mean Time. In Hong Kong, it's 11 p.m. In Lima, Peru, it's 10 a.m. And it's 6 p.m. in Minsk, Belarus.
2: From Feature Story News in Paris, I'm Ross Cullen. The World Health Organization says it's extending its alert level for the Ebola outbreak in the Democratic Republic of Congo due to rising cases and deaths. The designation of a public health emergency of international concern is the highest alert for infectious diseases. The disease has claimed more than 2,300 lives and infected nearly 5,000 other people in northeastern DRC since mid-May. FSN correspondent Chris Ochamringa is in Kinshasa.
3: The Ebola outbreak in eastern and northeastern DRC has spread rapidly since May, with deaths now surpassing the country's previous worst outbreak between 2018 and 2020. Health experts say delayed detection, insecurity, and community mistrust are hampering containment efforts. The WHO is calling for a coordinated international response. The outbreak is caused by the rare Bundibugyo strain, for which there is no approved vaccine or treatment. Health experts are appealing for more funding.
2: Pakistan's Supreme Court order to transfer jailed former Prime Minister Imran Khan to a private hospital in Islamabad has sparked debate over whether it signals the opening of political space for his party, the PTI, with analysts saying a possible settlement with Khan cannot be ruled out. The government argues the ruling contains legal flaws and that Khan is already receiving adequate treatment in prison. Hira Mustafa reports from Islamabad.
4: Pakistan's government is set to challenge a Supreme Court order directing the transfer of jailed former Prime Minister Imran Khan to a private hospital for medical treatment, says Law Minister. Officials maintain that Khan is already receiving medical care in prison and argue that the court's order contains legal shortcomings. The development follows the Supreme Court's directive on Monday to immediately move Khan to a private hospital, where he will remain until the next hearing on September 16th.
2: The trial of Meta over alleged child harms from Instagram and Facebook has begun in California, with opening statements from both sides. Four US states are seeking up to $1.4 trillion in damages, alleging the company knowingly designed its platforms to hook young users. Meta's chief executive Mark Zuckerberg is among the witnesses prosecutors plan to call during the six-week trial. FSN's Iris Spitzer has more from San Francisco.
5: For Meta's part, its lawyers called the state's argument unsubstantiated and said that they were dealing with industry-wide challenges such as age verification and that singling them out as being liable in this case was not fair. And they've repeatedly called the state's arguments overblown and have rejected strongly these allegations.
2: That's the latest Feature Story News. This is Ross Cullen in Paris.
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0: From Future Story News in Paris, I'm Ross Cullen. The former Ukrainian defense minister has called for a wartime presidential election in a significant domestic political challenge to President Volodymyr Zelensky. The World Health Organization is extending its alert level for the Ebola outbreak in the Democratic Republic of Congo, and legislation granting incurably ill adults the right to assisted dying has been formally adopted in France after being signed into law by President Macron.
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Keep in touch with us and the news from...

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2: From Feature Story News in Washington, I'm James Goodison. Iran is considering targeting U.S. military bases in Europe if the conflict escalates, according to recent reports. Iranian insiders said they've been looking at military bases in Bulgaria and Cyprus. There are 10 bases with persistent U.S. military presence in South Europe alone. Analysts say that while Iranian missiles could reach as far as London, and the threat is real, the damage will be limited, owing to NATO defences and the reduced payload needed to travel further distances. NATO, in response, have said they're prepared and ready. They pointed to the fact that they intercepted 4 ballistic missiles heading to Turkey during the conflict. It reflects the defiant mood in Iran, which is digging in with its demands to fully control the Strait of Hormuz. President Trump is trying to squeeze them economically, with big sanctions expected this week. And for the UAE, one of Tehran's most important trading partners, it's cut economic ties after 2 ballistic missiles were fired at it from its neighbour. Iran deny having done so. The trial of Meta over alleged child harms from Facebook and Instagram has begun in Oakland, California, with opening statements from both sides on Tuesday. 4 US states are seeking up to $1.4 trillion in damages, alleging the company knowingly designed its platforms to hook young users. Meta's chief executive Mark Zuckerberg is among the witnesses prosecutors plan to call during the 6-week trial. Ira Spitzer has more from San Francisco.
3: For Meta's part, it's a lawyer has called the state's argument unsubstantiated and said that they were dealing with industry-wide challenges such as age verification, and that singling them out as being liable in this case was not fair.

0: And they've repeatedly called the state's arguments overblown and have rejected strongly these allegations. So the stage is now set for a trial that's expected to last 6 to 8 weeks.
1: And Pakistan's government says it will challenge a Supreme Court order to transfer jailed former Prime Minister Imran Khan from prison to a private hospital in Islamabad for medical treatment. The court ordered on Tuesday that the 73-year-old be moved from Adiala Jail in Rawalpindi to Shifa International Hospital within 2 days, citing concerns for his health and safety. Government ministers have argued that the ruling goes beyond what the law permits, saying all prisoners must be treated in government facilities. And they say the transfer raises further concerns. Hira Mustafa has more from Islamabad.
2: They're also saying that extending a special treatment to only one prisoner is rather going to have serious consequences, because the fact that all the prisoners should be treated on equal ground. They are also saying that they're going to challenge the decision in Supreme Court on this basis.
1: From Bureaus Worldwide, this is FSN.
3: Hello, this is Viv with the weather. In Hong Kong, it's 29 degrees. And the humidity is 73%. So it feels like 33 degrees.

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17 hours Greenwich Mean Time. In Hong Kong, it's 1 a.m. In Lagos, Nigeria, it's 6 p.m. And it's 10 a.m. in Calgary, Alberta.

This portion of the show is being brought to you by Plywood in the Pines Apartments, the exciting new all-adult apartment complex for single persons who have no children, pets, or felony convictions within the past 30 days.

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0: cells were fired. The trial of Meta over alleged child harms begins its second day today. Prosecutors are seeking $1.6 trillion in damages. Pakistan's government says it will challenge a Supreme Court order to transfer jailed former Prime Minister Imran Khan from prison to a private hospital in Islamabad.
1: If anyone should ask you, you're tuned to...

You can remember the greatest hits of the 60s and 70s for 3 hours here on Apple FM at 0300 GMT. That's 11 o'clock Saturday morning in Hong Kong. With yours truly, Chuck Matthews on Greatest Hits USA. I hope you'll join me. Dancing is allowed.

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1: 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In Hong Kong, it's 29 degrees.

0: To Van Morrison, it was just a catchy song he wrote, recorded in a one-off set of sessions for Bang Records.
1: What it became was his breakthrough hit.
0: An illegal nightmare, since he'd unknowingly signed away all the rights to it beforehand. As a result, he's unimpressed by how the songs remained immensely popular
1: after over half a century.
2: The most popular songs are usually the ones that are the catchiest and that are promoted the most. And some of them over-promoted, some of them were like Brown Eyed Girl were over-promoted something because Sony would put it on every compilation known to man and promoted it way after it came out originally because they bought the tracks. More so than my own record company at the time wasn't promoting my stuff hardly at all.
0: Here's Van Morrison, Brown Eyed Girl.

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2: 18 hours, Greenwich Mean Time. In Hong Kong, it's 2 a.m. In Dubai, it's 10 p.m. And it's midnight in Dhaka, Bangladesh.
3: Feature story news in Washington, I'm James Goodison. Iran is considering targeting U.S. military bases in Europe if the conflict escalates, according to recent reports. Iranian insiders said they've been looking at military bases in Bulgaria and Cyprus. There are 10 bases with persistent U.S. military presence in South Europe alone. Analysts say that while Iranian missiles could reach as far as London, and the threat is real, the damage will be limited, owing to NATO defences and the reduced payload needed to travel further distances. NATO, in response, have said they're prepared and ready. They pointed to the fact that they intercepted 4 ballistic missiles heading to Turkey during the conflict. It reflects the defiant mood in Iran, which is digging in with its demands to fully control the Strait of Hormuz. President Trump is trying to squeeze them economically, with big sanctions expected this week. And for the UAE, one of Tehran's most important trading partners, it's cut economic ties after 2 ballistic missiles were fired at it from its neighbour. Iran deny having done so. The trial of Meta over alleged child harms from Facebook and Instagram has begun in Oakland, California, with opening statements from both sides on Tuesday. 4 US states are seeking up to $1.4 trillion in damages, alleging the company knowingly designed its platforms to hook young users. Meta's chief executive Mark Zuckerberg is among the witnesses prosecutors plan to call during the 6-week trial. Ira Spitzer has more from San Francisco.
4: For Meta's part, it's a lawyer has called the state's argument unsubstantiated and said that they were dealing with industry-wide challenges such as age verification, and that singling them out as being liable in this case was not fair. And they've repeatedly called the state's arguments overblown and have rejected strongly these allegations. So the stage is now set for a trial that's expected to last 6 to 8 weeks.
3: And Pakistan's government says it will challenge a Supreme Court order to transfer jailed former Prime Minister Imran Khan from prison to a private hospital in Islamabad for medical treatment. The court ordered on Tuesday that the 73-year-old be moved from Adiala Jail in Rawalpindi to Shifa International Hospital within 2 days, citing concerns for his health and safety. Government ministers have argued that the ruling goes beyond what the law permits, saying all prisoners must be treated in government facilities. And they say the transfer raises further concerns. Hira Mustafa has more from Islamabad.
5: They're also saying that extending a special treatment to only one prisoner is rather going to have serious consequences, because the fact that all the prisoners should be treated on equal ground. They are also saying that they're going to challenge the decision in Supreme Court on this basis.
6: With FSN Spotlight, I'm Simon Marks. Today, what's behind Russia's threats to the UK that it could face consequences for supplying drones to Ukraine that have been used in long-range attacks against Russian territory? The Russian embassy in London accused Prime Minister Andy Burnham's government of acting as an accomplice and co-perpetrator of bloody crimes and terrorist attacks. That's a reference to Ukraine's continuing and growing ability to strike at targets deep inside Russian territory, including some even in Moscow. Christopher Steele is a former intelligence officer with the UK's MI6.
7: The Russian leadership's deliberately kept

0: the draft of soldiers and the war away from the major cities, Moscow and St. Petersburg. But the war, as you know, is now coming home big time to those cities and others. And indeed, the shortage of troops on the front line means that they may well have to conscript people from those cities as well. And I think overall, the war, which has now lasted longer than Russia's or the Soviet Union's participation in the Second World War, is having a pretty deleterious effect on the Russian leadership and its standing amongst its own people.
1: Earlier this week, Russia shot down 180 drones in the Moscow region on a single night. But one Ukrainian strike destroyed a warehouse operated by Wildberries, Russia's equivalent of Amazon. At least three people, including a 10-year-old girl, were reported to have died in that attack. With FSN Spotlight, I'm Simon Marks.
2: Now a look at your latest headlines. Iran is considering targeting US military bases in Europe if the conflict escalates. This is as the UAE cuts ties with Tehran after two ballistic missiles were fired. The trial of Meta over alleged child harms begins its second day today. Prosecutors are seeking $1.6 trillion in damages. Pakistan's government says it will challenge a Supreme Court order to transfer jailed former Prime Minister Imran Khan from prison to a private hospital in Islamabad. And that's the latest from FSN. I'm James Goodison.

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1: 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No, not Mama Cass. Here's John Phillips and Mississippi.

0: girls were fired. The trial of Meta over alleged child harms begins its second day today. Prosecutors are seeking $1.6 trillion in damages. Pakistan's government says it will challenge a Supreme Court order to transfer jailed former Prime Minister Imran Khan from prison to a private hospital in Islamabad. Apple
1: FM. This portion of the show is being brought to you by Ed's 3-in-1 Cooking Oil. Remember, if it's good enough for the Indy 500, it's good enough for your family's French fries.

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In Hong Kong, it's 3 a.m. In Karachi, it's midnight. And it's noon in Phoenix, Arizona.

0: Here's a play about a little boy and his little sister. She's dialing the phone and he says,
1: "What are you doing?"
2: "Trying to get the number of the toy shop from information."
1: "Silly."
2: "Silly?"
1: "Yeah, if you looked it up in the telephone book, you'd probably been talking by now."
0: End of play. Now, a word from our star.
1: Ladies and gentlemen, don't be like my sister. Use your telephone book.

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1: From Feature Story News in Washington, I'm James Goodison. Iran is considering targeting U.S. military bases in Europe if the conflict escalates, according to recent reports. Iranian insiders said they've been looking at military bases in Bulgaria and Cyprus. There are 10 bases with persistent U.S. military presence in South Europe alone. Analysts say that while Iranian missiles could reach as far as London, and the threat is real, the damage will be limited, owing to NATO defences and the reduced payload needed to travel further distances. NATO, in response, have said they're prepared and ready. They pointed to the fact that they intercepted 4 ballistic missiles heading to Turkey during the conflict. It reflects the defiant mood in Iran, which is digging in with its demands to fully control the Strait of Hormuz. President Trump is trying to squeeze them economically, with big sanctions expected this week. And for the UAE, one of Tehran's most important trading partners, it's cut economic ties after 2 ballistic missiles were fired at it from its neighbour. Iran deny having done so. The trial of Meta over alleged child harms from Facebook and Instagram has begun in Oakland, California, with opening statements from both sides on Tuesday. 4 US states are seeking up to $1.4 trillion in damages, alleging the company knowingly designed its platforms to hook young users. Meta's chief executive Mark Zuckerberg is among the witnesses prosecutors plan to call during the 6-week trial. Ira Spitzer has more from San Francisco.
2: For Meta's part, lawyers called the state's argument unsubstantiated and said that they were dealing with industry-wide challenges such as age verification, and that singling them out as being liable in this case was not fair. And they've repeatedly called the state's arguments overblown and have rejected strongly these allegations. So the stage is now set for a trial that's expected to last 6 to 8 weeks.
1: And Pakistan's government says it will challenge a Supreme Court order to transfer jailed former Prime Minister Imran Khan from prison to a private hospital in Islamabad for medical treatment. The court ordered on Tuesday that the 73-year-old be moved from Adiala Jail in Rawalpindi to Shifa International Hospital within 2 days, citing concerns for his health and safety. Government ministers have argued that the ruling goes beyond what the law permits, saying all prisoners must be treated in government facilities. And they say the transfer raises further concerns. Hira Mustafa has more from Islamabad.
3: They're also saying that extending special treatment to only one prisoner is rather going to have serious consequences, because the fact that all the prisoners should be treated on equal ground. They are also saying that they're going to challenge.

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1: From Bureaus Worldwide, this is FSN.
2: 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It's 27 degrees in Hong Kong. And the humidity is 88%. So it feels like 31 degrees.
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0: 20 hours, Greenwich Mean Time. In Hong Kong, it's 4 a.m. In Honolulu, Hawaii, it's 10 a.m. And it's 11 p.m. in Riyadh, Saudi Arabia.
1: Hello, baby. Yeah, this is the Big Bopper speaking.

This portion of the show is being brought to you by Milk of Magnesia Light, bringing you the same great taste of Milk of Magnesia you've loved for years, but now with only half the calories of other leading laxatives.

Between the snooze button in the shower, the commute, and the conference call, Starbucks Via makes it easy to enjoy a delicious, rich cup of coffee. Just add water, stir, and sip on your favorite Starbucks coffee right where you are. Starbucks Via. 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

0: Tehran after two ballistic missiles were fired. The trial of Mehta over alleged child harms begins its second day today. Prosecutors are seeking $1.6 trillion in damages. Pakistan's government says it will challenge a Supreme Court order to transfer jailed former Prime Minister Imran Khan from prison to a private hospital in Islamabad.
1: Bringing you hit after hit. After hit.

Mike overnight. Steve with history. Paul with F1 and tennis. Kat taking you back. FSN with the news. And me with the weather. 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

0: To Van Morrison, it was just a catchy song he wrote, recorded in a one-off set of sessions for Bang Records. What it became was his breakthrough hit. An illegal nightmare, since he'd unknowingly signed away all the rights to it beforehand. As a result, he's unimpressed by how the songs remained immensely popular after over half a century.
1: The most popular songs are usually the ones that are the catchiest and that are promoted the most. And some of them over-promoted, some of them were like Brown Eyed Girl were over-promoted simply because Sony would put it on every compilation known to man and promoted it way after it became mine originally, because they bought the tracks. More so than my own record company at the time wasn't promoting my stuff hardly at all.
0: Here's Van Morrison, Brown Eyed Girl.

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3: Nerdy. 21 hours, Greenwich Mean Time. In Hong Kong, it's 5 a.m. In Dar es Salaam, it's midnight. And it's 4 p.m. in Bogota, Colombia.
4: From Feature Story News in Washington, I'm James Goodison. Iran is considering targeting U.S. military bases in Europe if the conflict escalates, according to recent reports. Iranian insiders said they've been looking at military bases in Bulgaria and Cyprus. There are 10 bases with persistent U.S. military presence in South Europe alone. Analysts say that while Iranian missiles could reach as far as London, and the threat is real, the damage will be limited, owing to NATO defences and the reduced payload needed to travel further distances. NATO, in response, have said they're prepared and ready. They pointed to the fact that they intercepted 4 ballistic missiles heading to Turkey during the conflict. It reflects the defiant mood in Iran, which is digging in with its demands to fully control the Strait of Hormuz. President Trump is trying to squeeze them economically, with big sanctions expected this week. And for the UAE, one of Tehran's most important trading partners, it's cut economic ties after 2 ballistic missiles were fired at it from its neighbour. Iran deny having done so. The trial of Meta over alleged child harms from Facebook and Instagram has begun in Oakland, California, with opening statements from both sides on Tuesday.

0: Tuesday. Four U.S. states are seeking up to $1.4 trillion in damages, alleging the company knowingly designed its platforms to hook young users. Meta's chief executive Mark Zuckerberg is among the witnesses prosecutors plan to call during the six-week trial. Ira Spitzer has more from San Francisco.
1: For Meta's part, its lawyers called the state's argument unsubstantiated and said that they were dealing with industry-wide challenges such as age verification, and that singling them out as being liable in this case was not fair. And they've repeatedly called the state's arguments overblown and have rejected strongly these allegations. So the stage is now set for a trial that's expected to last 6 to 8 weeks.
0: And Pakistan's government says it will challenge a Supreme Court order to transfer jailed former Prime Minister Imran Khan from prison to a private hospital in Islamabad for medical treatment. The court ordered on Tuesday that the 73-year-old be moved from Adiala Jail in Rawalpindi to Shifa International Hospital within 2 days, citing concerns for his health and safety. Government ministers have argued that the ruling goes beyond what the law permits, saying all prisoners must be treated in government facilities. And they say the transfer raises further concerns. Hira Mustafa has more from Islamabad.
2: They're also saying that extending special treatment to only one prisoner is rather going to have serious consequences, because the fact that all the prisoners should be treated on equal ground. They are also saying that they're going to challenge the decision in Supreme Court on this basis.
0: From bureaus worldwide, this is FS.

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0: cells were fired. The trial of Meta over alleged child harms begins its second day today. Prosecutors are seeking $1.6 trillion in damages. Pakistan's government says it will challenge a Supreme Court order to transfer jailed former Prime Minister Imran Khan from prison to a private hospital in Islamabad.
1: Yesterday's best music all day long. 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

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In Hong Kong, it's 6 a.m. In Seoul, it's 7 a.m. And it's 6 p.m. in San Juan, Puerto Rico.

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1: heat. Hello, this is Viv with the weather. In Hong Kong, it's 26 degrees.

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2: From Feature Story News in Washington, I'm James Goodison. Iran is considering targeting US military bases in Europe if the conflict escalates, according to recent reports. Iranian insiders said they've been looking at military bases in Bulgaria and Cyprus. There are 10 bases with persistent US military presence in South Europe alone. Analysts say that while Iranian missiles could reach as far as London, and the threat is real, the damage will be limited, owing to NATO defences and the reduced payload needed to travel further distances. NATO, in response, have said they're prepared and ready. They pointed to the fact that they intercepted 4 ballistic missiles heading to Turkey during the conflict. It reflects the defiant mood in Iran, which is digging in with its demands to fully control the Strait of Hormuz. President Trump is trying to squeeze them economically, with big sanctions expected this week. And for the UAE, one of Tehran's most important trading partners, it's cut economic ties after 2 ballistic missiles were fired at it from its neighbour. Iran deny having done so. The trial of Meta over alleged child harms from Facebook and Instagram has begun in Oakland, California, with opening statements from both sides on Tuesday. 4 US states are seeking up to $1.4 trillion in damages, alleging the company knowingly designed its platforms to hook young users. Meta's chief executive Mark Zuckerberg is among the witnesses prosecutors plan to call during the 6-week trial. Ira Spitzer has more from San Francisco.
3: For Meta's part, its lawyers called the state's argument unsubstantiated and said that they were dealing with industry-wide challenges such as age verification, and that singling them out as being liable in this case was not fair. And they've repeatedly called the state's arguments overblown and have rejected strongly these allegations. So the stage is now set for a trial that's expected to last 6 to 8 weeks.
2: And Pakistan's government says it will challenge a Supreme Court order to transfer jailed former Prime Minister Imran Khan from prison to a private hospital in Islamabad for medical treatment. The court ordered on Tuesday that the 73-year-old be moved from Adiala Jail in Rawalpindi to Shifa International Hospital within 2 days, citing concerns for his health and safety. Government ministers have argued that the ruling goes beyond what the law permits, saying all prisoners must be treated in government facilities. And they say the transfer raises further concerns. Hira Mustafa has more from Islamabad.
4: They're also saying that extending special treatment to only one prisoner is rather going to have serious consequences, because the fact that all the prisoners should be treated on equal ground. They are also saying that they're going to challenge the decision in Supreme Court on this basis.
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5: Hello, this is Viv with the weather. In Hong Kong, it's 26 degrees. And the humidity is 90%.
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Sunday at 5 p.m. Hong Kong time, that's 0900 GMT, you can remember the hits across America on Greatest Hits USA. I should know. I'm Chuck Matthews, and I'll be your host for 3 hours of 60s and 70s music to bring back memories. Oh, and some facts and stories, too. All of that Sunday here on Apple FM.

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In Hong Kong, it's 7 a.m. In Quito, Ecuador, it's 6 p.m. and it's noon on Midway Island.

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Member FDIC AAA. Remember, if Ed's ever loses any of your money, they'll send a tow truck out to look for it.

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1: From Feature Story News in Washington, I'm Nick Harper. It's being reported that Iran has examined potential strike targets in southeastern Europe where American military assets are held, should US President Donald Trump escalate the war. Harry and Meghan, the British Duke and Duchess of Sussex, are reportedly leaving California to return to the UK. And a former engineering director at Meta has claimed that child safety was not as important to the company as user engagement at a trial in California.

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1: Mm-hmm. That's a groove. Yeah.

0: To Van Morrison, it was just a catchy song he wrote, recorded in a one-off set of sessions for Bang Records. What it became was his breakthrough hit, and a legal nightmare since he'd unknowingly signed away all the rights to it beforehand. As a result, he's unimpressed by how the songs remained immensely popular after over half a century.
1: The most popular songs are usually the ones that are the catchiest and that are promoted the most. And some of them over-promoted, some of them were like Brown Eyed Girl were over-promoted something because Sony would put it on every compilation known to man and promoted it way after it became hot originally because they bought the tracks. More so than my own record company at the time wasn't promoting my stuff hardly at all.
0: Here's Van Morrison, Brown Eyed Girl.

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I'm sure I can dance, I'm sure I can dance, I can dance.

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1: Midnight, Greenwich Mean Time. In Hong Kong, it's 8 a.m. In Darwin, Australia, it's 9:30 a.m. And it's 9 p.m. in Buenos Aires, Argentina.
2: From Feature Story News in Washington, I'm Nick Harper. It's being reported that Iran has been examining potential strikes against American military assets in southeastern Europe, should US President Donald Trump escalate the war. The report from the Financial Times comes as Iran's armed forces have warned the Gulf states that assisting the US military could amount to participating in operations against Iran. FSN's James Goodison has more from Washington.
3: These reports initially surfaced in the Financial Times, which spoke to insiders from Iran, who said that two of the possible options were a base in Bulgaria, which isn't a US base, but was used by US forces as part of their attacks on Iran, and separately, the British RAF base in Cyprus, RAF Akrotiri, which was hit by a drone believed to have been fired by one of Iran's proxies during the conflict as well. This just gives a sense from Iran's point of view that they are doubling down, that they aren't willing to come to the table to make concessions.
2: Harry and Meghan, the British Duke and Duchess of Sussex, are reportedly leaving California and returning to the UK. That return is scheduled for the end of this month, 6 years after they quit the royal family and moved to the US. They're expected to live in a non-royal residence, continue their business ventures, and not take up official royal engagements. A former engineering director at Meta, the parent company of Instagram and Facebook, has claimed that child safety was not as important to the company as user engagement. Meta's on trial in California over allegations that it designed its platforms to hook users, that it misled the public about their safety, and that it collected data from children without parental consent. The company denies all the allegations against it. Healthcare companies Moderna and Merck have announced the first ever positive Phase 3 results for a personalised cancer vaccine. It's been testing the vaccine on melanoma patients. The breakthrough sent both companies' share prices soaring. Merck finished the day up 12%, Moderna up 177%. Moderna's president has said thousands of patients could benefit as soon as next year. FSN's Mitch McCann has more from New York.
4: This signals a rapid turnaround for Moderna, it has to be said. The company performed very well during the COVID-19 pandemic as it moved to create a vaccine for the virus. But since then, its stock has mostly fallen. So this really represents what could be an optimistic future ahead. Now, these studies are going to continue before the companies decide whether or not to apply